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0: before you go, there's something I want you to have.
1: Oh, it's beautiful. But wait a minute, isn't this?
0: Yeah, yes it is.
1: But I thought the old lady dropped it into the ocean in the air.
0: Well, baby,

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0: Good morning, I'm Ryan Beach with Headline News on CNC3 and the TBC Radio Network. Lawyers for businessman Dominic Hadid and his wife Genevieve have been given a day to review police records tied to their arrest. Their habeas corpus case came up before Justice Frank Sipisad, who questioned whether the matter was now academic after Homeland Security Minister Roger Alexander issued preventive detention orders under the state of emergency. Senior counsel Douglas Mendez argued the couple believed they were facing a routine police probe and were not properly told their detention fell under emergency regulations. He says the team wants to inspect official records before deciding on litigation. The Hadids, along with a relative identified as Star Sabga, were detained last week in a probe into an alleged plot to kill government officials. They remain behind bars under PDOs that last through the SOE, which ends in mid-September. The head of the Criminal Bar Association is this morning expressing shock by news of a police investigation involving a magistrate, describing it as an unprecedented development in recent times. Senior counsel Israel Khan tells CNC3 News that the alleged probe could damage public confidence in the judiciary. The investigation centers on allegations that a magistrate accepted bribes in exchange for favorable rulings. Police are also examining financial transactions, including bank deposits, as part of the probe. Khan, however, warns that the judiciary should not publicly defend itself while investigations are ongoing. Khan stressed that the magistrate is presumed innocent until proven guilty in court, but warned that if the allegations are substantiated, the fallout for the judiciary could be severe.
1: Bring the judiciary into total disregard, and people may be wondering that whether other magistrates are doing the same thing. So it definitely will bring the judiciary in a bad light. So let's hope if that investigation is true and there is evidence, we will definitely charge the particular magistrate.
0: PNM Deputy Political Leader Sanjeev Budu has rejected assurances from Homeland Security Minister Roger Alexander that there is no political interference in the issuance of preventive detention orders. Budu argued that the state of emergency regulations give the Homeland Security Minister sole authority to issue preventive detention orders, effectively placing the power to detain citizens in the hands of the executive. Budu said the detention of businessman Dominic Hadid has heightened fears within the business community over who could be targeted next, warning that Trinidad and Tobago is facing what he describes as a constitutional crisis.
2: The PDOs are given on the request of the police, so it has to be approved by the minister, but the request comes from the police. So he is right when he talks about the process with respect to that.
0: Stay tuned for another news update at the top of the hour and for comprehensive coverage in our midday news and our major newscasts at 7 p.m. on CNC3.
3: Anyone can claim to be number one, but 9-5 is the ultimate one.

0: Hey, that's the up-tempo mix of Bruno Mars, Risk It All For You. 6 minutes after 6 o'clock, baby. Oh, yeah, Tuesday morning. Always better than a Monday morning.
1: I know, but sometimes you're still willing to risk it all for a little extra 10 minutes and better. It's like, wait.
0: Yeah.
1: Do I really have to beat up for this hour?
0: You understand?
1: But here we are.
0: Here we are, adulting. Here we go, adulting. Just when you think you're a kid and the hardest thing in your life is homework.
1: Get up and adult.
0: Oh, and yeah.
1: Do the life.
0: I'll be doing it. It was nice. I didn't have to, like, you know, rinse my windshield off on the Sahara dust yesterday because it was wet this morning, drenched.
1: It was a pretty beautiful sunrise as a result, though. I was like, ooh, let me pause and, you know, take in the little moments of joy.
0: Well, that's the beauty of you coming into town. You face east. I face west.
1: Yeah, so and I'm facing, like, you know, coming around the savannah, too. So it's like really nice. Oh, those God rays.
0: Lovely. Mm-hmm. All right, there we go. Balster, DJ Danny, morning reset time. Let's go.

0: 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Especially if I had a mysterious handkerchief in my hand. 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

0: Hey, that's a new one from Gracie Adams, taking us now at about 24 and a half minutes after 6 o'clock. Hit the wall. You ever was so angry you punch a wall or punch something? I don't know, somebody.
1: No.
0: Something.
1: No, like a wall?
0: Like, just to release your anger?
1: Yeah. No. I don't know, but man, tend to like, I don't know, maybe scream, cry. I've been so angry that I cried.
0: Yeah.
1: Punch a wall. I'd probably do more damage to myself than the wall.
0: Well, it depends on the wall. Well, yeah, I guess that's why they don't have napkin walls. All right.
1: Yeah.
0: Let's hear the weather.
1: All right. So partly cloudy and breezy at times with intervals of showers, mainly during the morning to early afternoon. Now, there's a low chance of the isolated heavy shower or thunderstorm. A fair and hazy night expected, a maximum 32 degrees Celsius in Trinidad and 31 degrees Celsius in Tobago.
0: Well, at least I'm not trying to bamboozle us and not mention hazy. It seems it's a normal day, every day. So, I don't know. I mean, I remember the once upon a time it used to come and go during the year. Not just take up residence.
1: We have like a little period, you know, that they just...
0: I don't know. It's...
1: working overtime.
0: I think Sahara Dust has an official TNT passport. No.
1: Well, you know, and the funny thing is, so many places would say so too.
0: Yeah. All right, no longer just visiting. Okay, back into the jams we go. Once again, welcome to your morning reset.

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0: It has Baby Rex alongside David Guetta, taking us now to 20 minutes away from the hour of 7 o'clock. Network news at 7 if you miss the 6 o'clock installment. All right, so of course, mentioning David Guetta, big up to those of you right now listening to us on your way to work, buying your time, doing your saving, your sacrificing, your compromising, your scrimping, because you're putting money aside, resources aside, because maybe before the end of this year, you are going to a music festival.
1: Nice.
0: Ooh.
1: So many big ones coming up.
0: No, so many. I mean, there's EDC, Orlando coming up in November.
1: July, the end of July is Tomorrowland. Two big weekends.
0: Yeah, but I mean, come on. I mean, it's like...
1: Come on. I have looked at the Tomorrowland live. Like, I can't. It's still there.
0: No, I'm talking about going. We all look at it. I'm talking about going.
1: But what happened to going to Tomorrowland? So many trainees make the trek and the sacrifice and the savings.
0: My friends go. I see the videos. I see that. I'm happy. But the thing about it is literally the second hardest logistically, not impossible, but logistically to get to that in Thailand. Because Thailand is like realizing the money everybody's making. And they are starting their music festivals. But you know the easiest thing for us, and we don't go much trainees, South America.
1: There's a Tomorrowland in Brazil as well.
0: Right, there's that. Mm-hmm. There's a big festival. I think it's Paraguay. Wait, who just got knocked out?
1: Paraguay just beat Germany very bad yesterday. Yes.
0: So maybe it might be pretty good to go to this music festival this year.
1: It was those games yesterday evening. Like, I literally finished work and got there at the second half of the Germany-Paraguay game. And, I mean, they fight up through the second half till they ended up going to extra time, then to penalties. And my heart was in my throat. I could not believe that, you know, that was the outcome of that match yesterday. And then, of course, the match last night with the Netherlands and what was the team that sent them home as well? Morocco.
0: Right.
1: Oh, good.
0: Why does Netherlands sound like a place from Lord of the Rings?
1: Well, I mean...
0: anyway, Netherlands, yeah.
1: They used to call them Holland, you know, but... I guess they got a little politically correct.
0: Well, there you go.
1: Yeah, but Germany and the Netherlands were sent packing last night via penalties by two underdog teams, when you really think about it. When you think about, you know, these big European teams that kind of set the stage and the standard for the World Cup. These are some major upsets.
0: So who are you still backing?
1: What do you mean, France?
0: Right. Okay, if there's any team so far from what you've seen, so far.
1: Uh-huh.
0: Who is the closest that might come to send France home? From what you've seen.
1: France? I'm sorry.
0: What?
1: I don't understand the question.
0: Oh.
1: I'm not going down that road.
0: No, don't go down this road now, because when France get knocked out...
1: When what?
0: I'm going to Glota.
1: Well, je suis très désolé, Val.
0: Okay.
1: Yeah. Not happening.
0: All right,
1: not
0: guys.
1: Not today.

0: What are you into? Quick kisses or sloppy kisses? Okay, that's none of my business. Okay, let's do this. Trin City traffic lights. For those of you getting onto the highway passing that intersection. I repeat that. Trin City lights. Thanks for the heads up, Mel. Trin City traffic lights are not working. I repeat that again. The Trin City traffic lights by the highway, they are not working. Drivers, please, please proceed with caution. And you think about major intersections like these on the highway, everybody believes they have the right of way. So just take all your time. Please take your time. Use it as an excuse to reach late to work, you know. Oh, by the way, and as soon as you cross those traffic lights heading west. Right, so you pass Trin City traffic lights, which is not working, by the way, I'll repeat that. When you cross those lights and you're heading west, before you reach the next traffic lights, which will be Orange Grove, there's an accident. I'm seeing it here. Reported 17 minutes ago. So for those of you making your way into Port of Spain via the highway, brace yourself, Trin City traffic lights not working. For those of you trying to come out from Trin City Central Road onto the highway, again, the traffic lights are not working. And then there's an accident westbound before the next light, which will be Orange Grove. So please, I guess it would cause a little bit of traffic on both sides of the road. All right, let's call it 14 minutes now away from 7. 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

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Round up your crew and

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0: That's Justin Bieber for the sort of Tropical House remix. Love it. Speed Demon. Not speeding because it's wet.
1: Pretty wet on the outside. Good morning to Sammy. Good morning to Hannah. Good luck in test today. Good morning, Nana and Terrence. Guys, have a fantastic day today.
0: Take it easy. Raining in the west. And Mel says it's raining in the east. Good morning, Snow Cone Master. Also, good morning going out to Shrav on her way to school at Naps from Uncle Sheldon. It's 5.5 minutes away from 7 o'clock. What's coming up? Avril Lavigne and Black Bear. Also, some Bruno Mars.

Oh, that's Liquor Store Blues. You know, it's funny that there's a liquor store open somewhere right now. Or they could be legitimately open. I mean, the sign does say any day, any time, right? Okay, it's officially 7 o'clock in Trinidad and Tobago. Network News coming up now with the compliments of TNTech, 80 years of power, past, present, future.

0: Good morning, I'm Ryan Beach with headline news on CNC3 and the TBC Radio Network. A 46-year-old businessman was stabbed to death after getting into an argument with a woman he was in a relationship with at a Shagornis home on Sunday night. Police said Gregory Reese went to the home of the woman at Oak Avenue, Woodford Garden, sometime before 7 p.m., and they got into an argument during which Reese was stabbed in his chest. Residents called the police and an ambulance as officers on patrol responded. Reese was declared dead at the scene. The 25-year-old woman has been arrested and remains in custody. Reese was the manager of Trinidad and Tobago Dental. In 2017, Reese was charged with fraud and obtaining over $1.4 million by false pretenses. Bandits are using new tactics along the Beetham Highway and police say they're stepping up patrols to stop them. In the latest case, three people were robbed after pulling over on the eastbound lane to check damage to their van. They told officers another driver demanded they stop, and once parked, men from Beetham Gardens rushed in, stealing cash, jewelry and a cell phone. Police in the Port of Spain division say while robbery numbers haven't increased compared to last year, they're aware of the trend and are deploying units to both sides of the highway. According to the Crime and Problem Analysis Branch, there have been 127 robberies in the division so far this year, the same figure recorded up to June 22, 2025. The Police Service Commission says it will soon give its rating of Police Commissioner Alistair Gavaro now that he's officially 1 year into office. In a brief interview with CNC3 News, Commission Chairman Dr. Wendell Wallace says the Commission will soon answer all questions pertaining to the top cop's performance. The Police Commissioner had a year probation after being promoted in June last year. At the end of the first year, Gavaro said he was not going to rate himself and left that up to the public. When contacted, former police commissioner Gary Griffith says the proof of Gavaro's confirmation is in the public opinion.
1: I would not want to give an upgrade for the commissioner. What I think is for the public to do so. I recall when I left as commissioner of police, public trust and confidence was almost 60%. If now it is less than 8%, how the public measures the performance and the grade of a commissioner of police is the important thing. Not the view of the prime minister, not the view of previous commissioners, not the view of politicians, the view of the public. And if public trust and confidence is now less than 8%, when it is you are the same police officers when public trust and confidence was almost 60% a few years ago, something is wrong.
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1: For ultimate music, ultimate entertainment, ultimate personalities, it's got to be 9-5, the ultimate one.

0: And Shaboozy, move on at 7 minutes after 7 o'clock. You know, his last name is Powers, and right now, I haven't been excited for a movie in a long time. Austin Powers 5 is coming out.
1: Oh, really?
0: It is coming out.
1: When was the last one? Like decades ago.
0: No, but the irony is that they're using the same exact cast of stars, and everybody's visibly gotten older, but everybody still have this sense of humor. So I'm looking forward to it. I'm just rare, yeah. All right, what's on your mind?
1: So the last Austin Powers film...
0: Four was how much? 15 years ago?
1: Hold on, eh? The fourth film is reportedly in development, not the
0: fourth,
1: fifth.
0: Sorry, yeah, the fourth, right.
1: The last Austin Powers was Goldmember in 2002. That's 20, almost, that's almost a quarter century ago.
0: That's almost as old as I am.
1: Almost. Just almost. Yeah. You're a grey member, though.
0: You're not good.
1: Oh, wow. Sorry, guys. Sorry.
0: Listen, I can't
1: came
0: wait.
1: Out wrong.
0: You know what? when I think about his the type of movies, just especially for Mike Myers, the Austin Powers series, the only person that has ever done anything remotely close to this and stayed funny.
1: With Borat?
0: Mel Brooks.
1: Okay, he was, yeah.
0: Continuing with his themes and whatnot.
1: I mean, Borat isn't that, well, Sacha Cohen Baron.
0: Yeah, well,
1: Baron
0: he is.
1: Cohen, however.
0: Yeah.
1: Yeah, he's always a different character.
0: Yeah, wow.
1: Yeah.
0: I've seen some old clips of Ali G and it reminded me how he used to have to real sucker these British personalities that were so clueless. But he also tried, he always made sure they were older than he was. That was funny too, so it was...
1: He was recently Sacha Baron Cohen in this movie I was telling you that you should see with Mark.
0: He has a new
1: Wahlberg
0: thing, by the way.
1: And oh gosh, hold on, eh? Balls Up.
0: Right.
1: Listen, and he was like this I guess drug lord or this big overlord boss in the movie, and the character that he played was absolutely hilarious. He was supposed to be like Giselle, the supermodel's brother.
0: Right.
1: So you know the hair was
0: okay,
1: really
0: okay.
1: Val, I cried laughing at that.
0: He has
1: scene.
0: A new one where he's interviewing real people, but he's in full costume looking like looking almost like a Russian. I think the accent is Russian too.
1: And so
0: it doesn't look like him.
1: The people don't know it's him.
0: No, they don't know it's him. And it's hilarious. I'll go check it out. But okay, so here's a little competition today. If you think you have more tabs open on your computer than DJ Danny,
1: message us
0: right now. This is no kicks. There might be a prize. There might. Okay, 3949595. She has a problem, guys.
1: She needs
0: an intervention.
1: At least more than half of this. I'm not saying the number.
0: Right.
1: I have to have open. These are files that I regularly reference on projects that I'm currently working on.
0: Okay, that being said, if you're in the same boat as DJ Danny, for her justification...
1: need them all.
0: How many tabs do you have open on your computer today? Okay, message us if you know, and let's see if it's more than DJ Danny. Let's see who wins the prize. Oh yeah, 10 after 7, let's go.
1: Somebody needs to teach me how to let go. These tabs.
0: I played that song for you. To move on. You know, you need to learn to move on.

0: Well, thank you very much, Nora Jones. Sunrise. Oh, lovely. Well, that's been at least about almost an hour and a half ago.
1: Yeah.
0: 16 minutes past 7 o'clock. So earlier, I used to throw so much shade at my lovely co-host because she always complains how many tabs she has open at any given time. Like, oh my God, I need to close some of these. And I thought she had plenty something.
1: But no, but you guys are, I need to up my game.
0: Them have 120 something. Okay, so how many tabs do you have open first?
1: 53.
0: She has 53.
1: I just closed one, because one was just open with nothing.
0: Because why not, right?
1: Yeah, so it's down to 52.
0: All right, so let's see.
1: And 37 of them are in regular use. So after, like, my emails and my, you know, my CRM platforms and, yeah.
0: All right, so 50-something. Dwayne, big up to Dwayne out at Trinity Tuna. Dwayne says he has 73 tabs open.
1: Wow.
0: That is nothing. Then Stefan just messaged, morning, I have 179 tabs open.
1: What?
0: Is that him?
1: He probably has a really large screen, large monitor.
0: Like kid on a size.
1: Rohan messaged as well. I added it up and he has more than me. I think it was like 64. And all of these numbers, I am at the bottom. So I am not that bad, one.
0: No, clearly.
1: And two, I need to up my game.
0: Well, you need to get battered, as we're saying.
1: I need to have a couple more tabs that, you know, just sit in there for days.
0: Okay.
1: You know, and sometimes I get a notification. Some tabs aren't responding. Fix it or close. And I was like, don't close.
0: Let me guess. That tab that's open, the company that made the software using to open that tab, they probably closed down. First, it was open so long.
1: They're probably like secretly running tests on my laptop in the background to gather data to see how long it will, you know, operate without crashing my machine.
0: That is crazy. All right, I have a prize, okay? The first person to guess on WhatsApp, 3949595, the first person to guess how much tabs I have open.
1: Guess what?
0: The equivalent in dollars of how many tabs I have open.
1: Wow.
0: Right? So, if you...
1: You know you can have tabs open on your cell phone, right? You know, you're laughing. Go in your browser and see how much tabs you have open.
0: I'm showing you right now, because I know.
1: Wow, okay.
0: Because I cleared all the time.
1: Well, it's not zero, guys.
0: Yeah?
1: It's not zero.
0: But close enough.
1: I was going to guess zero.
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0: You know what's hilarious? Sometimes I catch my ninin to get some people to message on this chat.
1: Uh-huh.
0: And I say, only guess how much tabs I have open. Well, if you see messages.
1: Oh, wow.
0: Okay, so one person got it right off the bat. I won't mention who it is, but I'll tell you just now, all right? So in case you're now tuning in, we were speaking a little while ago about, you know, I was making fun of DJ Danny, how she has so many tabs open on her
1: laptop.
0: But
1: not the most.
0: Right, and I asked the listeners, well, you know, if you think you have more tabs than DJ Danny, message us on 3949595 and see how much tabs you have open on your devices.
1: Yeah.
0: So DJ Danny at 53. And then we got two people messaging, one at 73, one at 179. It's like, what?
1: I am such an underachiever.
0: All right, so let's go. Somebody said I have zero tabs.
1: Yeah, I guessed zero and I was wrong.
0: Yeah. You were surprised then?
1: I was very surprised.
0: And somebody said I had two tabs. Wrong. Okay.
1: So are they warm or cold with two?
0: They're warm, but still not warm enough to not shiver. If you open the shower and that was it, you know?
1: Okay.
0: Still gonna shiver. And hold your breath go. Yeah. All right. Somebody said zero. All right.
1: Wrong.
0: Good morning to Zane and Zaim. All right. Good luck and Tess. Zero because you're not giving anybody money.
2: Dead.
0: Because I mentioned if you
1: you'll get right.
0: Right. I mentioned how much, if you guess the right amount of tabs I have, I will give you the monetary
1: value. Is this an authorized promotion?
0: No, it's not.
1: Is this NLCB approved?
0: Look, because I was lying. Straight lying. I ain't giving them any money. Yeah. All right. So somebody said no tabs of all. Okay.
1: No tabs. Just tabs.
0: All random. Somebody said six of all and they mentioned a female DJ's name. 376.
1: Wow.
0: All right. Hey, greetings to Nathan on his way to school. You're turning 9 today.
1: Oh, happy birthday.
0: Oh, and even if you said 9 tabs, you're wrong. All right. Let me go again. This is hilarious. All right, shouting out the standard 5 pupils of Grant Memorial Presbyterian graduating today.
1: Oh, and results are coming out this week, right?
0: Mm-hmm. Congratulations to all of them. All right, let's go again. Wait, hold on. Somebody say 3 tabs. Wrong. I needed to send the proof because I didn't believe it myself. My daughter Ada's phone. 418 tabs.
1: No.
0: Because, you know, children are like, what is close off?
1: What, correct?
0: Just move on.
1: Wow. That phone is perform?
0: I'm wondering. If you put 2 plus 2 on that phone, it'll take you 5 days to give you 4. All right, want to say special good morning to, well, us. Awesome. Have been listening to you guys about 15 years. That's almost as long as we working together.
1: That is just, this year would be 13 years we're working
0: years,
1: together.
0: Yeah.
1: So even before we were getting together.
0: Right. Saying hearty thanks to us for making morning journeys to work enjoyable.
1: Aww.
0: Oh, good morning, Sanji. Thanks. Val had 7. No.
1: Wrong.
0: Wrong. Okay. Somebody says they have 10 tabs. They guess at 11 for Val. Up to now. What do
1: you? But on my phone, I'm not that bad with the tabs, right? On my phone, I just close them off.
0: Well, that's what I do. I'm surprised I had that many. I'm surprised I had that many when I checked us now. All right. Oh, I love listening to us both. Awesome source. All right, good morning to Imran, Amir, Ariana, and Aries from Sally, from Sally's Delights. Sally's Delights. That sounds like you just sell turnovers and currants roll. And I don't like turnovers and currants roll. I don't like it, you know. I had too much as a kid. I had way too much as a kid.
1: So who got it right? Focus.
0: Right, focus in. All right, so drum roll. Hold on there. All right. One person guessed it, and it was the person who messaged and said they had 179 tabs open.
1: Wild.
0: All right, I, the Valster, have 5 tabs open. And that's the most I've ever had in my life, because I close them off.
1: So you had to close them off now?
0: Well, yeah, close it already, yeah.
1: Right, so you're now present 0 tabs.
0: I am at 0 tabs.
1: You didn't even have a browser open.
0: Nothing.
1: Wow.
0: Yeah.
1: Okay.
0: I just realized I didn't even watch. Listen, my phone is just for bare minimum, you know. That's why I don't need a fancy phone, an updated phone. I don't watch movies on my phone. I don't download anything on my phone. The most I get is emails, WhatsApp.
1: So why you just don't get like a Me Too? But it was big, big nubs and such a fun to like 48 or something.
0: I mean, I should.
1: Soon.
0: I should. And that's a pretty good excuse to say, no, I know, I did not get that email. You know what? Thanks for that, you know. I should get a Me Too. Yeah.

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0: 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Of course, well, tests going unfinished. Just know if it hasn't finished already, then school is going to be closing next week. And then, bam, 2 months off. As a kid, I look forward to this the most of all, going to spend holidays with my cousins. Especially when cousins live in any country or they have fruit trees, anything to climb, anything to go explore. Yeah. Sometimes cousins have more freedom to roam in the road late, you know, than usual. Anyway, for all the kids out there who can't wait to see their cousins, yeah. Now, First Citizens is here to help you stay financially literate. 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

0: That's the latest one from Taylor Swift. She's sitting at number 2 currently on the Billboard Hot 100. I knew it. I knew it.
1: So not quite 2, right? But how many
0: what
1: toes does a cat have?
0: Toes.
1: Yeah.
0: Are they toes or are they fingers?
1: What do you? Well, they're called toes.
0: Okay.
1: Or digits. How many digits does a cat typically have?
0: We have cats. I should know this.
1: You should.
0: On each paw in total.
1: In total.
0: Twelve.
1: How much? B12?
0: No. To grow vitamins. Sorry, 16.
1: Well, I don't know how they have this number here, because to me this doesn't divide by 4.
0: It's one up here.
1: They said cats typically have 18 toes or digits, felines, but there's a new Guinness World Record for a cat that's born with the most toes, and they verified it.
0: That's totally awesome. Tell me.
1: 28 toes. And there's a photo of it. He has 10 extra digits. And it's chroma blood oil. It looks... Oh, come on. Nah. Google it. It's on UPI. A cat was born with 28 toes, and I do not... Well, first of all, I was like, well, how much usually do they have?
0: Okay, on the end of the paw, there's 4. So that's 4 fours are 16. Well, no, then that's still wrong.
1: That's what I say. It's supposed to be dividable by 4.
0: Well, then the front paws have less than the back paws.
1: Or vice versa.
0: So do dogs and cats have 2 hands and 2 legs, or do they just walk on all 4? Do they have 4 legs?
1: I think they have 4 hands. Maybe 2. Well, definitely they have 2 hands. At least 2 hands. Because my dogs come and they call me.
0: That's what I'm saying.
1: They tap me gently, sometimes not so gently.
0: And dogs can sit down and eat with it.
1: They hold their hands together.
0: And
1: they pray.
0: Yeah. Yes.
1: You know, they take prayer pose.
0: And don't forget cats. They need a lot of flour. They always need in flour. Cats.
1: They are massagers as well.
0: Mm-hmm.
1: So they at least have 2 hands. But yeah, so this Michigan kitten, born with record tying 28 toes. I didn't know you could tie a record. Seems kind of hard.
0: To tie a record, yeah. It's not that long. You can't get it.
1: It's kind of plasticky.
0: Yeah.
1: Hey. Number 28 toes. Google it, guys. If you like that kind of song.
0: So is that a deal breaker for you to date somebody with extra toes or fingers?
1: I'm gonna respectfully decline to answer.
0: I was hoping you did that. I was hoping she did that, guys.

hurt you. You lose those pounds. Learn about football.

0: 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Lawyers for businessman Dominic Hadid and his wife Genevieve have been given a day to review police records tied to their arrest. The habeas corpus case came up before Justice Frank Sipisad, who questioned whether the matter was now academic after Homeland Security Minister Roger Alexander issued preventive detention orders under the state of emergency. Senior counsel Douglas Mendez argued the couple believed they were facing a routine police probe and were not properly told their detention fell under emergency regulations. He says the team wants to inspect official records before deciding on litigation. The Hadids, along with a relative identified as Star Sabga, were detained last week in a probe into an alleged plot to kill government officials. They remain behind bars under PDOs that last through the SOE, which ends in mid-September. The head of the Criminal Bar Association is this morning expressing shock by news of a police investigation involving a magistrate, describing it as an unprecedented development in recent times. Senior counsel Israel Khan tells CNC3 News that the alleged probe could damage public confidence in the judiciary. The investigation centers on allegations that a magistrate accepted bribes in exchange for favorable rulings. Police are also examining financial transactions, including bank deposits, as part of the probe. Khan, however, warns that the judiciary should not publicly defend itself while investigations are ongoing. Khan stressed that the magistrate is presumed innocent unless proven guilty in court, but warned that if allegations are substantiated, the fallout for the judiciary could be severe.
1: We'll bring the judiciary into total disregard, and people may be wondering that whether other magistrates are doing the same thing. So it definitely will bring the judiciary in a bad light. So let's hope if that investigation is true and there is evidence, we will definitely charge the particular magistrate.
0: PNM political leader Sanjeev Budu has rejected assurances from Homeland Security Minister Roger Alexander that there is no political interference in the issuance of preventive detention orders. Budu argued that the state of emergency regulations give the Homeland Security Minister sole authority to issue preventive detention orders, effectively placing the power to detain citizens in the hands of the executive. Budu said the detention of businessman Dominic Hadid has heightened fears within the business community over who could be next targeted, warning that Trinidad and Tobago is facing what he describes as a constitutional crisis. Stay tuned for comprehensive coverage in our midday news and our major newscast at 7 p.m. on CNC3 and across all our Guardian Media digital platforms.
2: 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Influencers, we've got the best. We're 9-5, the ultimate one.

0: right, no rain, no flowers, of course. Also, no rain, no rain flies. I'll take the flowers over the rain flies.
1: No mosquitoes.
0: No, lots of mosquitoes with rain.
1: That was saying no rain, no mosquitoes.
0: Oh.
1: Because I find since the rainy season has started, these mosquitoes.
0: What about sandfly? People will complain about sandfly to in areas that they normally get sandfly.
1: They have been, like, you know, waiting for this moment.
0: And it was waiting about sandfly. It's smaller, but it's bite harder.
1: Yeah, but I have been walking from room to room when I'm at home with the zapper.
0: Oh,
1: yeah.
0: Have you become one of those overzealous zappers?
1: I am very overzealous.
0: Mm.
1: One of them kind of not really coming on too well anymore because yeah. I was, yeah.
0: I think every single zapper have a shelf life, you know.
1: Yeah, but I don't think like a week is enough.
0: No, that's what, can I carry that back?
1: And?
0: You gotta carry that back.
1: Because it's kind of coming on, but the thing to press kind of going to slide in half.
0: Yeah.
1: So the other one.
0: So you're a Pax girl now. Pax.
1: Poor Carrie. Yeah, she, from the time she see I pick that up, phew, she is gone.
0: So your dog thinks they're coming to beat her with it? Or she don't like the Pax?
1: I think she doesn't like the sound, and then she just sees me being crazy, like a crazy person.
0: Yeah.
1: You know? All in the corners, and has gone wild up the mosquitoes too, right?
0: So for your neighbors who are not hearing the sound of the Pax, but seeing them with this racket, they're thinking...
1: How do you see me with binoculars?
0: Well, I don't know, you know. Don't be surprised, you know. Who's pulling curtain on?
1: But, like, she doing an interpretive dance.
0: Yeah, what is she... Is she practicing badminton, pickleball, lawn tennis, or what?
1: Yeah, I'm definitely practicing my swing.
0: Okay. Already 11 after 8 o'clock. Good morning to one and all.
1: Like mosquitoes, look out, beware.
0: Hmm.
1: I mean, and I don't even feel like you spray the bug spray. I feel like the bug spray attacks my nervous system more than the mosquitoes because they're like, whoo.
0: No, well, they say it affects...
1: Very freshener.
0: They say it affects all pests, so...
1: Right, okay. Makes sense.
0: You're flying to that?
1: Makes sense.
0: Yeah. Pax.
1: I'm not.
0: Yeah.
1: You get it?
0: Not. I heard you. Yeah.

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Hey, let me say good morning to Imran. How you doing, buddy? And of course, feel free to message us. Is it raining in your part of TNT right now? What's it like?

Hey, listen up. I just want to plant this seed. Okay, I want to plant a seed in the mind of you listeners out there. I'll talk about it in depth tomorrow. There is a doggy up for adoption. And let me tell you how special this dog is. If I didn't have my poopies, okay, if I didn't, I would have just totally taken this one. Okay, this is how special this dog is. Tomorrow I'm going to give you the whole story, the whole back, you know, the backstory about how she came to be, who had her, how that turned out, and why she needs a forever home, okay? It's a really, really special dog. Okay, I'm going to give that story tomorrow, so make sure and tune in for Way Back Wednesday morning reset with Danny and myself, okay? Good. Hope you enjoyed that one from Crystal Waters. Gypsy Woman, talking about waters. Okay, somebody just messaged, a lot of rain in Arena Freeport. Place looking like 6 a.m. still. Ooh! So that means not just cloudy, but, you know, ominous. Ooh! Kind of weather to make you think twice and say, maybe I can work from home today. I mean, if you're a bank teller, I don't think that's going to work out, you know? A bank teller or a librarian. Yeah. Don't forget to check out Felicity Community Pharmacy. 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

0: Okay, so I know you're not the biggest fan of horror movies. But if you have to look at these sub-genres of like demonic spirit things, slasher, like, you know, like a slasher movie, or just sort of a drama slash thriller, like what are you into? Where the movie is scary, but they never get to the point of what is it? Is it a spirit? Is it a physical
1: yeah,
0: something?
1: Yeah, like those is like, what is the point?
0: I'm telling you.
1: We're wasting a lot of our time.
0: The only good thriller ever saw was Michael Jackson's Thriller music video.
1: Lol.
0: But beyond that, no. So there's a werewolf movie coming out.
1: Okay.
0: And the critics are like crazy going after it because...
1: So that means it's funny.
0: No, it's going to be very dark. And have you seen the preview for Pinocchio Unstrung?
1: No.
0: You do not want to see this. Firstly, Pinocchio is the creepiest wooden thing they made. Jiminy Cricket.

0: is even creepier.
1: How do you spell Pinocchio?
0: There's no H.
1: Okay.
0: I like this H.
1: Yeah, it's an H.
0: Yeah, Pinocchio.
1: Pinocchio.
0: Yeah.
1: Okay, let's see Pinocchio horror.
0: Unstrung. Now, all I say is it might totally destroy your love of Pinocchio growing up.
1: Nah, man. Oh, yeah. I have not looked at the trailer. It's literally just, I just went to the images. And what demonic.
0: Yes.
1: Possessed. I'm definitely not watching this. Uh-uh.
0: Yeah.
1: Nope.
0: Oh, by the way, Robert Englund or Robert Duvall, or two, both of them are doing voices between... Anyway, all I'm saying is it's going to be pretty interesting.
1: Unstrung. He looks pretty high strung to me.
0: No, he doesn't have any strings. Obviously.
1: Yeah.
0: And in the preview, Jiminy Cricket flies out of his eye.
1: Okay, hold on. Let's say they have Jiminy Cricket here. Agreed. Nah, man.
0: Not the storybook Pinocchio we grew up with.
1: Who asked for this?
0: Huh?
1: I don't think anybody asked for this.
0: Those are the best movies. The ones that nobody asks for. All right, so put that on your itinerary, guys, for this, you know, joggers, things to look out for.
1: Hard pass,
0: eh?
1: Mm-hmm. I'll look at Backroom. They have no, for sure, it didn't really have no demon thing in there.
0: No.
1: You know, it might be unexplained. I'm going in thinking they're not going to explain it. Because they probably want to have a sequel.
0: Yeah, it's probably going to have that, definitely.
1: Yeah, but I could deal with that.
0: Yeah, back rooms.
1: Yeah, just like the musical score. This was the scary part.
0: Oh, it was.
1: But I mean, I haven't seen it. But you know, they're gonna build you up with all of these, you know.
0: Yeah.
1: Cues, and then nothing happens.
0: Hey, well, one thing happens here for sure, and it happens every day. Hit music by the biggest hit makers. Perfect example. Let's bring it home for this one. They call it a win-win if you love Duran Duran and you love the orange sky. Oh, this is for you. Yeah.

0: Oh man, there's just something about liquid dubstep. It hits every time. All right, thank you very much. It's about that time. It's 11 away from the hour of 9 o'clock. Dana comes in at the top of the hour. Then Richard Graham, then Dose Bros Brandon. Your Tuesday is set. What about your Tuesday?
1: Yes, it's pretty much set. I'm actually counting down to 5 p.m.
0: Okay.
1: At France versus Sweden game.
0: Oh.
1: So I know everything between now and then is just gravy.
0: Good stuff. All right, folks, stay dry on the outside. Drivers, take your time on the roads and be mindful of the passengers. It's going to be it is clearly a wet, rainy one. Nobody likes miscellaneous road water on them. Gross. Okay? So keep a smile on your face. Be kind to us. We love you. And we catch you tomorrow morning for your Way Back Wednesday edition of The Morning Reset. Dana's next.
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Red Hot Chili Peppers with Scar Tissue. We have X Ambassadors right before that one with Unsteady. And don't forget, we have a little bit of tech news for you coming up in the next hour. And oh boy, we have a nice rainy day ahead of us. It's raining off and on, but here's hoping that you can remain in the drier part of things today. Let me know what your day is looking like and whether it's going to entail being out and about or if you are indoors today. 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And maybe I just share one more thing with you before we give you another song. And I'm hoping that it's not a Taylor Swift. 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Hey, maybe after that, a little something sweet. Here's Sugar with Maroon 5.

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That's because we're 9-5, the ultimate one.

A little bit of tech news coming up, as I promised you right before that one. I want to remind you what my number is. I want to get some shouts in before it gets too much busier. So send me a message at 394-9595 and let me know how your rainy Tuesday is going. If it's rainy at all, because, you know, that is the wonder of the Caribbean and Trinidad and Tobago. I could be telling you rain in Port of Spain and you're going, what rain? Like, was it yesterday or the day before? Somebody was telling me it was crazy in the area and Port of Spain was bright and sunshiny. And that happens. Whatever the weather, though, Ebal clay blocks are built to last. 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Here's that one more track before your tech news. Would that it were this kind of morning, this morning. As a matter of fact, it actually was. 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

0: That is Sugar Ray with Every Morning. It's about 17 after 10 a.m. Time for a little bit of tech news. You may have seen by now that WhatsApp is rolling out a major privacy update. It's allowing you, the user, to chat using unique usernames instead of sharing your phone number. I also saw that Instagram is, testing some new features that give you some control over customizing your quote-unquote algorithm feed. There's no real news on that. As you know, you currently cannot, make sure that there's chronology to what you post outside of literally reshuffling your grid, right? The other thing is Australia is doubling the maximum penalties for tech firms that fail to uphold its social media ban for children under 16 as regulators seek better age verification enforcement. Here's a few other things regarding that WhatsApp username thing, right? It's basically fundamentally shifting how you interact with the real world and the platform by, separating your supposed real world identity, which is your phone number, from your digital chat presence, right? And the primary implications of that particular feature, because when Mr. Cox decided that he's going to announce to the world at large and said, it's rolling out in some regions, people are like, bruh, how are you going to roll out in some regions? How are you not so sure that there's not whoever in Spain at the same moment as me here in Trinidad and Tobago? So what, they're going to get my username, which could potentially be my actual name, because we all know you could take the name Jessica Williams or Vanessa Williams for that matter, and you could find at least 10,000 people in the world with that name. So what's going to become of those people? But anyway, you could finally communicate with strangers, buying things, ordering things, coordinating a delivery, maybe messaging a random business. You do all of that without giving away your phone number, which is also tied to your bank accounts and your personal data. Is it a plus? Also, when you're being added to a large public or community group, all those chats, members who don't have your contact info, especially when they don't have it saved, they're going to see your username alone, which prevents some mass number harvesting, which I think is a good thing. And the other thing is, there's no public directory. Unlike typical social networks, there really is no public directory or an auto-suggest search. Strangers can't browse for you. They've got to know your exact username to find you, which could be taken, again, with a pinch of salt. Let me know what you think about this at 394-9595, but I'll make that a little bit of tech news for right now. Coming up next, one of your favorite songs. It's Harry Styles with Aperture.
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We love hearing from you. We get those messages all the time, by the way. And, hey, what does a spider and a goat do when they get together? Let me know. What does a spider and a goat do when they get together? Send me a message at 394-9595. And I'm going to hit you up with that info in just a bit. In the meantime, some EGR with some Bang and the All-American Rejects after this one.

0: Like that one. Speaking of which, tomorrow will be a whole day of classics and hits. You will not be able to help yourself. You'll be singing every single song. You'll be going, oh my God, you know, I love that song. You know how it goes. And just in case, when you're getting ready for that moment, make sure you message in at 394-9595. So, for everybody who's asking about my laptop, here's an update. It's temporarily on. And I say temporarily on because Girly Pie is going to more than likely have to invest in another machine sometime soon because the battery is giving won't, and we don't want that to happen before we get an opportunity to back things up and that sort of thing, right? Anyway, I was asking, what does, look at these comments, my goodness. So he said, sounds like a joke setup. I was asking, what do a spider and a goat do when they get together? Somebody said a playful punchline could be, according to their ChatGPT, they make a web site. A website mixed with a goat's bar. If I had a different answer, might tell me. I'm curious what the intended punchline is. Another one is one that I can't read on air. Another person used ChatGPT, clearly make a web site. Another person said they have a web ding. No, they fly. They fly. I will tell you how they fly. Just wait one sec. But before I do that, let me give you yesterday's score for the round of 32. Excuse me, mom. Germany won all, Paraguay and 3-4 in penalties. It's one of the largest knockout upsets in tournament history. Paraguay holding the four-time world champions to a draw through 120 minutes before winning the shootout. And by the way, this is Germany's first ever loss in a World Cup penalty shootout. So that was not a familiar feeling for Germany at all. The Netherlands and Morocco won all 2-3 on penalties. And it was an emotional second half opener. Gakpo, did his best. Morocco forced extra time with a 91st minute equalizer. Goalkeeper Yassine Bounou then starred in the shootout to send the Atlas Lions to round of 16. Brazil 2-1 with Japan, and oh boy, the consolations from the Brazilians to the Japanese and the stands were just so, so adorable. Gabriel Martinelli scored a dramatic stoppage time winner to rescue the five-time champions from an extra time scare against, as I told you, a resilient Japan side. We talked about this yesterday. And in today's match for the round of 32, it's going to be another high-stakes D. The Ivory Coast and Norway are playing. They're doing that in Texas. France versus Sweden in New Jersey. Mexico and Ecuador, they are doing that in the Estadio Banorte. And Norway is going to be relying on a very well-rested Erling Haaland, who people are claiming he's just running around here undiagnosed in the fondest way ever. They are going to try to power past the Ivory Coast, while heavy tournament favourites France is returning to action, of course spotlighted by Kylian Mbappe, who, by the way, Kylian Mbappe is also another favourite of Erling Haaland's. So, favourite, you know, once the whistle has blown. But on that field, oh my God, it's a supernatural force barreling to you. Cannot wait to see Erling on the field. Let me know what your thoughts on today's matches will be, and what do you think the outcome will be after this round of 32. And also, this web bar site thing, let me tell you what a goat and a spider do when they get together. They fly because Messi is in a brand new D Spider-Man promo and had the opportunity to quote-unquote fly with the Spider-Man, aka Tom Holland. It's a massive football and Marvel crossover. I don't think I was expecting this, and it's a big teaser. I don't know if Messi is a part of the cast in any way, how he reached there, what he doing, if they just paid him for the promo or what's going on. But tell me, Messi being a part of a brand new day, would that be surprising to you or not? I tell you what, it would not be surprising to me, and they for sure have some money to pay Messi for exactly 5 seconds in that film. So I wouldn't doubt if Spider-Man is running around somewhere, then he stops to say, "Oh my God, Messi!" And Messi is like, "Oh my gosh, Spider-Man!" And they trade each other's autographs or something, and then they move on. That kind of cameo. Anyway, so what do a spider and a goat do when they get together? Check out the new teaser for a brand new day. Spider-Man and Marvel doing big things, including, you know, involving Messi as well. All right.
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Lifetime. It's about 10 after 11 a.m. A lost hour together. A couple of people with that whole spider goat thing were like, oh my gosh. If you send me a message, matter of fact, the people who messaged before, except for the couple of obscene things, I'm going to message you that teaser. If you want to see the teaser between Messi and Spider-Man, let me know at 394-9595. I'm going to send that to you. Bill, I see you now jumping in. Good morning to you. 11-11. Hey, and thanks for the commiserations on my laptop, bro. Like, they're just things that you don't expect to have to deal with at particular times. And then when it comes up, you're like, why? Why? God and I talked about it. He clearly wants me to have a new laptop. That's just the conclusion I've come to. You know what I mean? We have more on its way, and it includes your top 10 faves. I'll give you a lowdown on what the list looks like this week. And in the meantime, how about a little Bruno Mars?

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2: We were really good, then we got even better. Now we're ultimate. 9-5, the ultimate one.

Speaking of Spider-Man, Posty and Swae Lee with Sunflower. Oh, if I could only remember the piece of clothing that Bengali artist was given Swae Lee to put on. And he was looking fantastic, by the way. He rocked it and he actually was kind of trying to do the moves and everything as well. That's how swaggy he is. It's 11:25. That is the time in Trimbago right now. We have a special segment coming up in a bit, but in the meantime, a little bit of Linkin Park would do us right. And don't forget your shouts coming in at 394-9595. It's a bright looking day on the inside. Not sure what it's looking like on the outside.

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1: It's great to be number one again. Everything that you want. 9-5 is now the ultimate one.

That's the weekend of Playboy Carti right there. It's Timeless. That one is a nice one. Right after that, you know, Calvin Harris and Jazzy. That was another great one. I don't know if you're watching any of the matches so far. If you've been watching, if you have a particular match that you fell in love with in terms of like how the sport went, or you know, the players who were involved, let me know at 394-9595. Checking in on your messages. I see Ramona was on vacation. She's like, I haven't touched base with you in a while. She was busy. But apparently the weather in Marabella is bipolar. Okay. All right. That's her way to describe rain 1 minute, sunny in another. Okay. Be careful how you describe things these days. It's about 20 to the top of the hour, and we got news coming up there courtesy of CNC3. And of course, I am going to be checking in with you as well at 394-9595. Right now, we got a segment all courtesy of Antigua and Barbuda. 10 minutes of music brought to you by Antigua Carnival 2026, the Caribbean's greatest summer festival. And oh boy, it is going to be a time. I don't know if you prepared yourself, but you need to. It is really going to be a time of movement. That would be an understatement. 12 days of culture. Music, mass, non-stop energy. It is going to be keep up with me time kind of thing. It is going to be a great, great time with you getting 5 chances to jump on the road. You get more carnival, more value, and more memories. So are you ready for 10 minutes of music, all courtesy of our friends at Antigua and Barbuda? Good morning to the team of Antigua and Barbuda. They tune in to 95, the ultimate one.

That's Sierra Techno right there with Freak Me. Well, you'll have plenty of chances to, I don't know, I don't want to say freak yourself, but you're going to be having a time at Antigua and Barbuda Carnival. Five chances to jump on the road, and there's some big, big, massive events. Panorama, you got Soca Monarch, Calypso Monarch, Rise, Calypso Monarch, and Rise. Two of the fun things that I attended when I was there. It was just so much fun. The spectacular parade of the bands on Carnival Tuesday, man. You're going to be enjoying some major, major shows, and it does include Patrice Roberts on July 28th, the legendary Burning Flames on July 29th. Again, not one you want to miss at all. Antigua and Barbuda has it locked. It is the Caribbean's biggest summer festival. You are going to want to be there. Stay tuned. I've got more info for you.

0: Antigua and Barbuda. If you're not feeling the festival in the air already, well, you get to visit Antigua and Barbuda online and you definitely will. Antigua Carnival is more than a party. It's a celebration of who we are. You're not going to want to miss it. Antigua Carnival 2026, July 25th to August 4th. Don't miss Antigua Carnival again. Antigua Carnival is the Caribbean's greatest summer festival, July 25th to August 4th. 12 days of culture, mass music. And guess what? You got 5 chances to jump on the road. Come for the carnival, stay to experience the beauty of Antigua and Barbuda. We got news coming up at the top of the hour, but that was a few minutes of music, all courtesy of Antigua and Barbuda. It is the prettiest, sunshiniest, full of beaches place that you can ever think of. And I like to think of it as one of my homes away from home. I haven't been home, though, in a while. We'll be back soon. You'll probably be there sooner than I would. Experience 12 days of culture, of music, of mass and non-stop energy in a carnival that feels personal, authentic, and easy to enjoy. Mark my words, you're going to want to remember those. All right, more on the lineup as we round things up today. Yes, another show. 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Another show is done and out the door. I want to give you a message from one of our friends that's coming up in a bit, and our goodbyes next.
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0: 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Last few songs for you for a sometimes rainy-looking Tuesday. And one of those is going to be a little bit of a new one, and this one is going to be one from Olivia Rodrigo. It's called The Stupid Song.
5: 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Now we're ultimate. 9-5, the ultimate one.

Hey, listen, critics are calling this song anything but stupid. After last delivery, show tune quality, and some really great lyrics right there. For one, comparing most of these things in the imagery of fire, as most love or like relationships, especially when you're crushing, you just meet somebody and you're like, oh my gosh, no time is ever soon enough to see this person. You know, racing down the boulevard without a break, like a car racing down the boulevard without a break. I mean, we've all felt like that in romantic situations at some point, right? And she's able to sing it to us, so we can maybe think of a car wreck of a romantic relationship by way of a song. I don't know. Olivia Rodrigo, props to you. It's about 11:54, and you had heard from our friends at Trin Reinsurance before. 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Good morning to you, chat. The chat is live. We are doing our goodbyes in a bit. Carisha, good morning. Mira, Terry, Adam knows the ball. We have Ronaldo, Jaheim, Joyce, Gabriel, Daniel, good morning. I hope you're having a nice day today. I hope it is not as rainy where you are. Sachin, good morning. Chinee, Bobby, Anthony, Derek, Trevor, Abigail, Holly, thanks for the love, and Kieran, what a vibe, what a popping. And well, I'll make those my last few shouts for the moment, and we prepare to say goodbye, and that is going to be, actually, let's do it right now. I've got a little Los Del Rio. That is going to be my final song. As we shimmy out of here, we have a busy day, another busy day of matches. We'll commiserate tomorrow. When I see you, we'll be playing like all of the oldie goldies and giving you all the songs that you love singing. All right, maybe this one will be a part of it again. Again, it is Macarena. If you know the words to this, sing it loud. I'm Dino. Thanks for switching on and clicking on to 95, the ultimate one. You've made us your choice today, and we appreciate you.

0: afternoon and welcome to the Midday News here on CNC3 and the TBC Radio Network. I am Bavita Gopalchan. Thank you so much for joining us. We begin with news that High Court Judge Frank C. Prasad is expected to rule within the hour on whether businessman Dominic Hadid and his wife Genevieve should be released from custody. The couple's attorneys requested their immediate release this morning during a hearing for a habeas corpus application. They're now moving to convert that case into a judicial review, specifically challenging the legality of the preventive detention orders issued against the couple last week. Representing the Hadids, senior counsel Douglas Mendes argued that the state's detention orders are unlawful. He questioned why the couple was initially held under search warrants for a standard investigation, only to be later moved under state of emergency regulations. Well, Mendes warned that if the couple is cleared, no amount of money could compensate them for the trauma of months of imprisonment until the state of emergency expires in September. Furthermore, he insisted the police have provided zero evidence to back claims that the couple plotted to assassinate government officials. The TGPS, however, denied any wrongdoing. State attorneys argued that the detention orders were lawfully obtained because investigators need more than a week to unravel the probe into the couple and a relative. They maintained that the allegations are based on intelligence that they expect to convert into formal evidence as the investigation deepens. Well, yesterday, the couple's legal team was granted one day to analyze police records to determine their next steps in the matter. Meantime, the president of the Confederation of Regional Business Chambers says the use of preventive detention orders is now under intense public scrutiny following the detention of businessman Dominic Hadid, his wife Genevieve, and their relative Star Sapka. Vivek Charan told CNC3's The Morning Brew program earlier today that the business community supported the orders when they were used to target suspected gang members and disrupt violent crime. But he said the recent detentions have raised broader questions about how the powers are applied.
1: You know, the whole idea of a business person being held for the conspiracy to commit murder against the government or government officials and things is one that in a sense boggles the mind. It is quite shocking. That, however, when you listen to Roger Alexander has maintained that this is not politically motivated, that we should wait and let it run its course. And at the end of the day, that is all that we can do. Like I said, the important takeaway from this is that it brings the preventive detention orders, the PDO of the SOE, now under scrutiny.
0: Charan said it is too early to suggest the detentions will drive businesses out of Trinidad and Tobago, noting that relocating a successful company is far more complicated than many people realize.
1: In a very real sense, right? You're going to have as much TT dollars in the bank as you want, or you're going to get the US dollars you need to move abroad. How are you going to establish yourself abroad in a bank account abroad when things are rapidly changing?
0: Charan said PDOs remain an important tool in the fight against crime, particularly to protect small and medium-sized businesses. But he said public and business confidence will depend on how the current cases are resolved. On to some other developments now. Former Youth Development and National Service Minister Foster Cummings is warning the government against shutting down the military-led academy training program, better known as MILAD. Teachers attached to the program, now under the Minister of Defense, say they were verbally told there are no funds to renew their contracts, which expired yesterday. That has fueled speculation MILAD could be discontinued. CNC3 News has not yet received a response from Defense Minister Wayne Sturge. Cummings, however, says the government must clarify whether MILAD is being restructured or closed. He argues the program has changed lives, with at-risk young men entering with no CSEC passes, leaving with 5 or 6 along with discipline and job training. He also accused the government of dismantling other initiatives, including the CCC program, agricultural projects, and heavy equipment training. Cummings warns shutting down MILAD would be reckless, stressing that programs for young people not in school or work are vital to crime prevention, reducing their vulnerability to gangs. Meanwhile, the Police Service Commission says it will soon give its rating of Police Commissioner Alistair Cavaro now that he's officially 1 year in office. In a brief interview with CNC3 News, Commission Chairman Dr. Wendell Wallace said the Commission will soon answer all questions pertaining to the top cop's performance. The Police Commissioner had a year probation after being promoted in June of last year. At the end of his first year, Cavaro said he was not going to rate himself and left that up to the public. When contacted, former Police Commissioner Gary Griffith said the proof of Cavaro's confirmation is in the public's opinion.
2: I would not want to give a grade for the commissioner. What I think is for the public to do so. I recall when I left as commissioner of police, public trust and confidence was almost 60%. If now it is less than 8%, how the public measures the performance and the grade of a commissioner of police is the important thing. Not the view of the prime minister, not the view of previous commissioners, not the view of politicians, the view of the public. And if public trust and confidence is now less than 8%, when it is you are the same police officers when public trust and confidence was almost 60% a few years ago, something is wrong.
0: Former PAC member Courtney McNish noted without knowing the key performance indicators, he could not measure Cavaro's performance. He agrees with Griffith that a key component would be public trust and confidence. However, given the current environment, strategic, objective and independent decision making will be just as important. Let's take a short break. Sport news up next.
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0: It is 12:30 and you have got the Lunchtime Mix. Richard Grayman with you until 4 to serve up some of the biggest pop hits from the 90s to now. 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

0: Kelly Clarkson taking us back. We'll hear the new Justin Bieber in just a bit. And Trucks coming up shortly as well when we get back into it here on the LTM. 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

Justice is your mother. I was just calling to see how you were doing. You sounded really uptight last night. Made me a little nervous. I just want to make sure you are really okay. And if you were checking in on your medication, too. You know I love you. Be gone.

October, wrapping things up for the first hour of today's LTM. 1 o'clock in the city. Here comes another hour of the hits. Tame Impala with Jenny to kick things off.

0: Savage Garden throwback there for you, taking us back to the 90s. Something new from Ariana Grande that we're thinking has a little something going for it. Hate That I Made You. Ariana is up and just a bit somber coming up as well. And there's an Ed Sheeran throwback. Very special one. A sponsored throwback, no less. So we'll get into that as well. Right now, though, a couple of things I need to run by you. Important stuff, really. Starting with this. 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
0: So you turn on your radio and realize, whoa, this station's got everything. That's because we're 9-5, the ultimate one.

one of those feel-good 90s anthems we enjoyed playing here at 9-5, the ultimate one, Len and Steal My Sunshine. 2 o'clock in the nation's capital. Are you ready for another hour of the hits? Gotta love this new one.

0: I wouldn't mind being 100 there. It's just, you know, you got to start small. Start small and then work your way up. Take that 100 and let it make 1,000, and then take that 1,000, let it make, and so on and so on and so forth. And then before you know it, you spend the rest of your life working at that billion. All right, Travis McCoy, a little fun there with Bruno Mars from back in the day. Right, so there is a track out there right now that is trending big time on TikTok. All kinds of dance challenges and the like going on TikTok to a track called Rubbers. Phoenix Flexing and the Shoreline Mafia are coming up in a short bit when we get back into it here on the LTM. 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
2: Why hello there? Why hello there?

0: Oh man, I tell you, apparently millions of dollars are being bet on prediction markets as to where the wedding will be happening between Taylor and Travis Kelce. And it could be just days away. Now, apparently a lot of people are putting money on New York City. And that has a lot to do with a story that broke some time ago where apparently confirmation from New York City Hall, an application was filed for an event that is supposed to take place in or around Madison Square Garden on July 3rd. Now, to add fuel to that fire, just yesterday, several trucks were spotted unloading equipment labeled Garden Party at MSG. So everybody is, they're saying that maybe Taylor and Travis are going to be hosting their reception at Madison Square Garden. And as a result, the prediction markets are busy with Swifties laying down the dollars. Millions so far bet on that wedding happening on the 3rd of July in New York City at Madison Square Garden, no less. Time alone will tell. But Taylor is one of those people who, you know, she will do her own thing. And we will likely find out about it after. She moves like that. Mysterious. And she gets away with it, too. She's good at it. All right, it's the LTM here on 9-5, the ultimate one. Quick reminder, tomorrow, way back Wednesday, if you dig the hits of the 80s and 90s, then we are the mix for you on a Wednesday, way back Wednesday, here on 9-5, the ultimate one. 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
0: Hey, Trinry, time is now 2:35. It's time for Trinry. Thought I'd just pop in here to let you know that, so the score is 1-1 Norway versus the Ivory Coast, and this game is shaping up into something that may well go to a penalty shootout. We'll wait to see how that pans out. I'll let you know as it goes along, but Ivory Coast just sinking one in the back of the net. Quite a rocket from the looks of it. And now the score is tied at 1-1, Norway and Ivory Coast. All right, so let's see. The new Justin Bieber, that's on the way. Somber and a whole lot more right after these.

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1: 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That's because we're 9-5, the ultimate one.

but the girl and wrong. It's 3 o'clock, and boy, if you are a fan of Norway, you have every reason in the world to celebrate. They were able to edge Ivory Coast out 2-1, and so Ivory Coast are on their way home. But it was a hard-fought game, let me tell you. Holland, of course, no big surprise, putting in the second goal for Norway. So they're going to be rowing their way a little further into FIFA World Cup 2026. Good for them. And a tough break for fans of Côte d'Ivoire. They are one of the better teams out of Africa, and they certainly played a very good game in this tournament. Of course, a couple of huge upsets by way of Germany and the Netherlands being bounced out. Did not see that coming at all. And this, if anything, has been a World Cup full of surprises, and I would say a World Cup with some of the most fantastic goalkeeping I can recall in quite some time. It's been a long time since we saw that kind of that level of goalkeeping in World Cups. This was the World Cup for it, for sure. All right, here we go into the last hour of today's LTM. And don't know if you've heard this new one from Ryan Tedder and One Republic. They continue to come with all the right ingredients for a hit. And it's their latest offering. It's called Need Your Love. One Republic to kick things off.

Little throwback action from Jessica Simpson. That reminds us, Wednesday, we turn back the clock. Another Way Back Wednesday. All day tomorrow, the hits of the 80s and 90s here on 95 The Ultimate One. Wow, that was some game. If you missed it, Norway 2, Cote d'Ivoire, the Ivory Coast 1. And so Norway are through to the round of 16. Ivory Coast on their way home. Suppose that is also one of the big upsets for this tournament. Germany and the Netherlands, of course. Wow. Nobody really saw that coming, but oh, there you have it. So Norway rowing their way into the round of 16. Good for them. Good for them. All right, we're going to be getting into an ultimate hit set in just a bit. The new Sabrina Carpenter house tour and her BFF, Taylor, coming up as well inside that set with the compliments of the Arts Cafe. Right now, though, a quick reminder, Freeport Medical Center is making healthcare easier and more convenient for you. 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

0: 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What will people say?
1: 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Lisa, Lisa, and Cult Jam. 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Her latest, Drop Dead, after these.
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Rodrigo and Trump Dad. That's my time with you. DJ Dos Bros Brandon is on his way in tomorrow. We do Way Back Wednesday. I'll be back with you midday to 4, Way Back Wednesday edition of the LTM. Let's risk a little something with Bruno Mars. Still to come, Gaga with Doechii, Bebe Rexha, and more.

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1: 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Businessman Dominic Hadid and his wife Genevieve have been denied release as they challenged their detention under the state of emergency over an alleged plot to assassinate government officials. Justice Frank Sipasad ruled earlier today that their legal team failed to prove there were irregularities in the preventative detention orders issued against them. The judge also rejected claims that Homeland Security Minister Roger Alexander should have heard from the couple before issuing the orders. He ruled that releasing them could pose a greater risk if the intelligence relied on by police proves to be true. The Hadids remain detained at Golden Grove. Minister of Rural Development and Local Government Khadija Amin has blamed the Port of Spain City Corporation for delays in paying its monthly paid workers, saying it failed to submit the documents required to access funding approved during the mid-year budget review. Amin said all municipal corporations were told in March what documents were needed, but Port of Spain missed the deadline and had not submitted them when the Ministry of Finance issued the funding warrant on June 25th. She said ministry officials worked throughout the weekend with the corporation to correct the errors in the late submissions and expected the payment to be signed off by the end of today so workers could be paid.
2: So yesterday, Port of Spain Corporation had some corrections to make because the submissions they sent had some errors, and we were able to work out that with them. And this morning the file was ready to be sent to Ministry of Finance. So by the end of the day, the check should be released. And I must say thanks to our permanent secretary and the staff at the ministry for going above and beyond, working through the weekend and so on to get this matter resolved.
1: Guardian Media has also reached out to President of the Public Services Association, Felicia Thomas, for comment, and we await a response. To some regional news, CARICOM is moving to address issues affecting Rastafarians across the region amid ongoing concerns about discrimination and marginalization. Heads of government agreed to convene a meeting of representatives from member states and key stakeholders to examine challenges faced by Rastafarians in areas including education, employment, and public life. The decision was made during the 42nd intersessional meeting of the Conference of Heads of Government in May. Leaders also agreed to establish a committee with representatives from Barbados, Jamaica, St. Kitts and Nevis, St. Vincent and the Grenadines, and Trinidad and Tobago to advance discussions at the regional and international levels. CARICOM said national initiatives, including public apologies, land grants, and workplace anti-discrimination laws, could help shape a coordinated regional approach. And further abroad, LeBron James is leaving the Los Angeles Lakers after 8 seasons with the franchise. According to ESPN, citing his agent Rich Paul, the NBA's all-time leading scorer will continue his career elsewhere as free agency begins. James leaves the Lakers after completing a record 23rd NBA season, during which he earned an average of 28.9 points, 7.2 assists, and 6.1 rebounds per game. Lakers owner Jeannie Buss thanked James for his contributions, including leading the team to the 2020 NBA championship, and wished him well in the next chapter of his career. His son, Bronny James, remains on the Lakers roster. And that's the latest update. Stay tuned for another news update at the top of the hour and for comprehensive coverage in our major newscast at 7 p.m. on CNC3 and across all digital platforms.
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Jumping right into your drive time here on your 95, the ultimate one, saying good afternoon to you, TNT. How are we doing? It's a beautiful one, a Tuesday afternoon, 8 minutes past the hour of 4 p.m. Let me say a very special thank you to the big dog, Richard Graham. You know the deal, from 12 midday to the top. Your lunchtime mix was on and cracking. Your drive time is fully on right now, and you could jump in on the WhatsApp line. You could send your messages. You could send your shouts. You could send all your love, all the good vibes, because we are going to keep on sending the hits you love right here. Kicking things off with our girl right there, Rochelle, with her new track. We really love it here, and I hope you love it as well. You can jump in and let me know how you feel about it. Real smooth, nice breezy vibes to kick off your drive time. Good afternoon once again, TNT. Are we being responsible today? Did we do the responsible thing, like actually reach to work on time this morning? And we brought our lunch from home, and we actually ate it at lunchtime? We didn't, you know, like reach to work late and then have to sit in the lunchroom or the break room and have a snack before we kick things off with work. You know yourself, you know. And for those of you who spend very long periods of time hiding in the toilets and in the washrooms and so on, you need to cut that out, you know. It's 2026. Okay? Take your job seriously, people. It's very important right now. Oh, boy. We're going to keep on cruising here on your 95, the ultimate one. Having a time, kicking the hits you love and need. Dua Lipa coming in for you. Dance the night away. Turn your volumes up where you may be and enjoy. Baby.

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You're 95, the ultimate one. Time for me to take a dive back to the 90s. As only we could do, Lenny Kravitz. This is how we feel after a long day of work. Just want to fly away.

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I mean, come on, we all at some point in our life, we kiss girls and we like it. Well, I don't know about you all, but it gets kind of expensive for me, if you know what I mean. 4:34, and we are getting ready right now to join up with the rest of the entire team here at the TBC Radio Network, because as you know, today is the final draw, the grand draw, the final one for the Blue Wave Raffle. Slam 100.5, your 95, the ultimate one, Vibe CT 105 FM as well, and the Curaçao Tourism Board are giving one lucky listener the chance to win themselves a round trip for two to the beautiful Curaçao. The prize includes airfare for two and a stay at the Courtyard by Marriott Curaçao. So right now we are getting ready to join up with the rest of our sister frequencies. Once again, a Slam 100.5 FM and the Vibe CT 105 FM. We're going to be doing that lucky draw. Let's see who's going to be that lucky winner. That lucky winner today. Today. Blue Wave Raffle. And somebody's going to be winning themselves a trip to the beautiful Curaçao.

0: let's join up with the rest of the team.
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2: I could do it. That Curaçao getaway, you know. Big man thing. I've never been to Curaçao. It's a lovely place. And I could do it on holiday.
1: If I get, if it's in the water,
2: I could actually go Curaçao this weekend. Big man thing.
1: Turquoise, you know. Blue
2: weekend. In
1: it. If it's it.
2: Tell them sort out my thing for me now. Buy my ticket to go. I will just pull up by somebody.
1: And it is, you know what I love about Curaçao? It's a nice mix of island vibe in terms of beaches. You can just go in the beach. But they have nice nightlife too. So you have nice restaurants to go to. You can go to parties in the night, that kind of thing. You can just chill and relax. It's a nice array of options of things to do.
2: Variety of people
1: Well, now too is World Cup frenzy across there. The world is watching Curaçao join the blue wave and experience an island united by pride, passion, music, culture, and football. Let me see football feeling Curaçao too. What real AstroTurf and fancy business, you know? Curaçao up there. They're taking the football seriously. So, we're going to get ready. The moment we've all been waiting for is here. We've entered all of our qualifiers into the Wheel of Names. And we're going to spin it right here, right now, live in 3, 2, 1.
2: Let it spin.
1: Spin it.
2: Spin it. Spin it.
1: It's spinning, it's spinning, it's spinning.
2: Spin it.
1: It's spinning, it's spinning.
2: It's slowing down.
1: It's spinning, it's spinning.
2: Now, guys, we're recording all of this, so nobody can tell me nothing.
1: And the winner is...
2: The winner is...
1: Jean-Michel Calendar! Congratulations!
2: Sorry.
1: Congratulations!
2: So Jean-Michel not getting to go?
1: Jean-Michel is the winner, so Jean-Michel...
2: No, but Jean-Michel Calendar.
1: What do you mean? Jean-Michel Calendar is the person name.
2: Oh, so you meant their calendar, you know, as like, oh, sorry. Come now, you know, the dog shepherding, you know, shepherding, excuse me now.
1: Jean-Michel Calendar, you are a winner. You are a winner.
2: Trip for two, weekend paid for, come on.
1: 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I keep it right here. Locked on to the TBC Radio Network. Congratulations once again, Jean-Michel Calendar. We'll be contacting you with all of the details. Just get your passport ready and get ready to head to Curaçao and have a time. 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Let me get Jean-Michel ready.
0: Hey, so you heard it right there. Congratulations to a lucky winner winning themselves an amazing trip to Curaçao. And a very special thank you once again to the Curaçao Tourism Board for this amazing promotion. 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

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Shoreline Mafia. I don't know about you all, but the name of the song is Robbers, okay? 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
1: Good afternoon, I'm Keyshawn Haynes with headline news on CNC3 and the TBC Radio Network. Heritage Petroleum has launched an investigation into what it describes as an act of sabotage after a hydrocarbon leak was detected at one of its pipelines in Barrackpore. In a media release, the company confirmed that its teams responded to a report of a hydrocarbon leak located at GT Road, Barrackpore. Preliminary assessments of the site revealed that a 6-foot section of the pipeline had been deliberately detached. The company said it strongly believes the incident was an act of sabotage. Following the discovery, Heritage activated its incident command system to manage the emergency response. The company confirmed that vacuum trucks and heavy machinery have been deployed to recover the spilled hydrocarbons, while containment booms are being placed in the nearby watercourse to prevent further environmental spread. Heritage officials noted they are engaging with nearby residents and stakeholders to provide support and keep them informed of the situation. Businessman Dominic Hadid and his wife Genevieve have been denied release as they challenged their detention under the state of emergency over an alleged plot to assassinate government officials. Justice Frank Sipasad ruled today that their legal team failed to prove there were irregularities in the preventative detention orders issued against them. The judge also rejected claims that Homeland Security Minister Roger Alexander should have heard from the couple before issuing the orders. He ruled that releasing them could pose a greater risk if the intelligence relied on by police proves to be true. The Hadids remain detained at the Golden Grove Prison. NGC says gas volumes were not the issue behind Methanex's decision to indefinitely idle its Titan plant. The company says it offered Methanex the same gas volumes under its expiring contract and was willing to increase supply if needed. Instead, NGC says the main sticking point was price. According to NGC, Methanex requested a gas price that was below NGC's own acquisition costs and lower than rates paid by other customers. NGC says agreeing to that proposal would not have been commercially sustainable or in the best interest of taxpayers. While no deal was reached, the company says it remains open to future discussions with Methanex on a mutually beneficial arrangement. Regionally, CARICOM Chairman and St. Kitts and Nevis Prime Minister Dr. Terence Drew is facing scrutiny over what critics describe as a weak response from CARICOM in relation to the devastating earthquakes in Venezuela. CARICOM did issue an official message on June 25th expressing condolences, solidarity, and support for the people of Venezuela. Support for first responders and prayers for the injured and the displaced. Dr. Drew was also reported by Win FM in St. Kitts as saying that St. Kitts and Nevis had contacted Venezuela, extended condolences, and stood ready to assist where possible. But for critics, they argue that in a short institutional message and limited reported comments are not enough from the sitting chairman of CARICOM. Stay tuned for another update at the top of the hour and for comprehensive coverage in our major newscast at 7 p.m. on CNC3 and across all major platforms.
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Harry Styles right there, guys. That's the hits keep coming your way here on your 95, The Ultimate Wanna. And we've got lots more just like that to come your way. 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

0: Good afternoon, I'm Keijan Haynes with headline news on CNC3 and the TBC Radio Network. Businessman Dominic Kadir and his wife Genevieve have been denied release as they challenged their detention under the state of emergency over an alleged plot to assassinate government officials. Justice Frank Sipasad ruled today that their legal team failed to prove there were irregularities in the preventative detention orders issued against them. The judge also rejected claims that Homeland Security Minister Roger Alexander should have heard from the couple before issuing the orders. He ruled that releasing them could pose a greater risk if the intelligence relied on by police proves to be true. The Hadids remain detained at the Golden Grove Prison. Heritage Petroleum has launched an investigation into what it describes as an act of sabotage after a hydrocarbon leak was detected at one of its pipelines in Barrackpur. In a media release, the company confirmed that its teams responded to a report of a hydrocarbon leak located at GT Road, Barrackpur. Preliminary assessments of the site revealed that a 6-foot section of the pipeline had been deliberately detached. The company said it strongly believes the incident was an act of sabotage. Following the discovery, Heritage activated its incident command system to manage the emergency response. The company confirmed that vacuum trucks and heavy machinery have been deployed to recover the spilled hydrocarbons, while containment booms are being placed in the nearby watercourse to prevent further environmental spread. Heritage officials noted they are engaging with nearby residents and stakeholders to provide support and keep them informed of the situation. NGC says gas volumes were not the issue behind Methanex's decision to indefinitely idle its Titan plant. The company says it offered Methanex the same gas volumes under its expiring contract and was willing to increase supply if needed. Instead, NGC says the main sticking point was price. According to NGC, Methanex requested a gas price that was below NGC's own acquisition costs and lower than rates paid by other customers. NGC says agreeing to that proposal would not have been commercially sustainable or in the best interest of taxpayers. While no deal was reached, the company says it remains open to future discussions with Methanex on a mutually beneficial arrangement. Minister of Rural Development and Local Government Khadija Amin has blamed the Port of Spain City Corporation for delays in paying its monthly paid workers, saying it failed to submit the documents required to access funding approved during the mid-year budget review. Amin said all municipal corporations were told in March what documents were needed, but Port of Spain missed the deadline and had not submitted them when the Ministry of Finance issued the funding warrant on June 25th. She said ministry officials worked throughout the weekend with the corporation to correct the errors in the late submissions and expected the payment to be signed off by the end of today so workers could be paid.
1: So yesterday, Port of Spain Corporation had some corrections to make because the submissions they sent had some errors, and we were able to work out that with them. And this morning the file was ready to be sent to Ministry of Finance. So by the end of the day, the check should be released. And I must say thanks to our permanent secretary and the staff at the ministry for going above and beyond, working through the weekend and so on to get this matter resolved.
0: 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And that was the latest stories as of 6 p.m. Stay tuned to our major newscast at 7 p.m. on CNC3 and all digital platforms.
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0: 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As the hits keep rolling away, 6:23, and we are cruising from hit to hit, just the way you love it. Continue pouring in on the WhatsApp line. Continue listening in wherever you may be headed. Let's keep you company on that journey on this beautiful Tuesday evening. Tokyo Nights.
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